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Happy Tuesday night, almost hump day, which means it's almost time for the Fox Community Breakfast. If you don't normally listen in the mornings, I'll talk about it up next.

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1: 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Raising Cane's celebrated their grand opening in Jonesboro today. Two men were arrested after police discovered weapons and a backpack containing drugs. And Arkansas State University is hosting law enforcement training for the Blue Envelope program tomorrow. 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

0: Rocky Mountain Low. That is Corey Kent and Co Wetzel on Jonesboro's Fox Country. Well, if you're usually a night listener to the Fox, thanks for prioritizing Fox Country nights. I know most people love to listen to Stafford and Frigo in the mornings, but if you haven't yet, every Wednesday morning we do a Fox Community Breakfast at Fat City Steak and Grill House, and that's presented by the doctors of the NEA Baptist Clinic. 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
2: Head to Barragul's, go east on the new 412 bypass and skip city traffic.
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People are crazy. That's Billy Currington. 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That's true. 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
1: No, you don't.
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0: Hand towel. 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
1: Not a sweater.
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2: Hey, is it workout clothes?
0: Workout clothes.
1: Yeah, gym clothes.
0: Yeah, that's what I thought. Hey, come back for the show tomorrow, the Jonesboro Community Breakfast at Fat City. We'll be talking festivals, anniversaries, and how to stay healthy. Very informative, oh good sir. In the morning with Stafford.
1: Here we go.
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1: 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Raising Cane's celebrated their grand opening in Jonesboro today. Two men were arrested after police discovered weapons and a backpack containing drugs. And Arkansas State University is hosting law enforcement training for the Blue Envelope program tomorrow. 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

Tim McGraw, that is Just to See You Smile on 104.9 The Fox. It's Ellie hanging out with you in the middle of another extra long Fox run. And I'd still love to play your favorite song if you text it to 870-930-9105. Hey, we're going to be at the Spring Sidewalk Sale Friday at Gamble Home, and I'll talk about it up next.

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2: Hand towel.
0: Hand towel. 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
0: A sweater. 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
0: Not a sweatshirt.
2: Hey, is it workout clothes?
0: Workout clothes.
1: Yeah, gym clothes.
0: Yeah, that's what I thought. Hey, come back for the show tomorrow, the Jonesboro Community Breakfast at Fat City. We'll be talking festivals, anniversaries, and how to stay healthy. Very informative, oh good sir. In the morning with Stafford.
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0: love you anymore, or I-C-L-Y-A, as I like to say it, with that little hint drop over Ella's music video. And hey, now here's the song. Hey, thanks for listening tonight, and we're just about a week away from this Thursday will be the announcement of the Best of Northeast Arkansas winners for 2026, and your award is waiting for you. 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

it's Ellie. It's 9 o'clock, and I'm putting together another extra-long playlist for you. You'll hear from all your favorites, like Luke Combs, Parmalee, Tucker Wetmore, and Lainey Wilson. 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

yours. That's Parmalee, and we are hot in the middle of wedding season. Be sure to check the temps before you head out to a wedding over the next couple of weeks, because it's Arkansas. You never know.

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0: Storm team. Another pretty night tonight with lows in the upper 50s, lower 80s, and sunshine tomorrow and Thursday. Then we'll be moving up into the weekend, upper 80s by Saturday. Right now in downtown Jonesboro from the First National Bank Foxhole, it's 66 degrees on the Fox.

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0: Workout clothes.
1: Yeah, gym clothes.
0: Yeah, that's what I thought. Hey, come back for the show tomorrow, the Jonesboro Community Breakfast at Fat City. We'll be talking festivals, anniversaries, and how to stay healthy. Very informative, oh good sir. In the Morning with Stafford.
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0: 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That is Ella Langley on 104.9 The Fox. Well, hi, it's Ellie hanging out with you. Happy Tuesday night. It's almost hump day, and we're going to keep the fun going all night long. Another extra long Fox run kicking off with Jordan Davis is up next.
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10 o'clock, and I've got another extra long playlist for you. 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

0: If we don't, that's Ashley McBride, and I've heard a lot of comments about her new album. A lot of people have been texting the Fox line. I cannot wait for those to get released here on the Fox and to get to hear all those. I've heard them, but to hear them on the Fox is just a new level of exciting. Well, hey, thanks for listening tonight, and don't forget about the Best of Northeast Arkansas Winter's Celebration. 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
2: Hey, is it workout clothes?
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1: Yeah, gym clothes.
0: Yeah, that's what I thought. Hey, come back for the show tomorrow, the Jonesboro Community Breakfast at Fat City. We'll be talking festivals, anniversaries, and how to stay healthy. Very informative, oh good sir. In the morning with Stafford.

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0: That's George Burge and Luke Bryan's little collaboration right here on 104.9 The Fox. Well, thanks for staying up late with us tonight. We're going to keep another extra long Fox run on the way in the 11 o'clock hour, kicking it off with Florida Georgia Line.
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11 o'clock, and I'm putting together another extra long playlist just for you. Kicking it off with Luke Combs. How about some Carrie Underwood, Bailey Zimmerman, stacked with all your favorites. It's Full Throttle Country on the

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0: just talked about the Osceola Heritage Music Festival that's happening this weekend. You can still get tickets for that, and it's going to be a beautiful weekend. Going to be hot, but beautiful. We'll talk about the forecast coming up on the Fox.
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0: Storm team. Clear skies tonight. A little bit of clouds later on with lows in the upper 50s. Lower 80s tomorrow and Thursday. Then we'll be working our way up to the upper 80s by Saturday this weekend. Right now in downtown Jonesboro from the First National Bank Foxhole, it's 63 degrees on the Fox.

Pop's farm was a place to go. Load a truck up, hit the dirt road. Jump the barbed wire, spread the word. 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Jack and Jim were a few good men. 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I'm tired of talking, man. 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Them old

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0: Kid Myself. That is John Morgan wrapping up another extra long Fox Run. Well, hi, I'm going to hand it over to Granger, but don't forget about the Fox Community Breakfast tomorrow morning from 6 to 9 a.m. with Stafford and Frigo. And I'll be back with you again tomorrow night for Hump Day right here on the Fox.
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0: So check out this good news. On a busy Miami street one evening, a man sleeping on a bench noticed a little boy wandering alone with no adult anywhere in sight. It's kind of strange, right? Arnett Johnson, who had been unhoused for months, called police immediately and stayed right by the child's side until help arrived. It turned out that the boy had been missing for over 12 hours. Can you believe that? Officers praised Johnson's compassion, saying, "No one knows what might have happened without him stepping up." And that's good news.
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0: 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You heard of this guy? Crazy story. Former porn star and then turned his life around.
6: 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And it's like, I didn't have a visible representation of what intimacy was or looked like. 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And for me, the thought of what intimacy was or looked like was shown to me in the pages of a magazine when I was 13. Mm-hmm. And that the feelings and the emotions that were tied to that was like, man, if I replicate what I see, maybe I'll feel what I don't.
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1: 4th of July?
0: With a bang.
1: Memorial Day?
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2: Head to Barrigal, go east on the new 412 bypass and skip city traffic.
3: Cross the Kalua-colored waters of the St. Francis River to the scenic resort town of Cardwell, Missouri.
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2: Hey, thank y'all for starting your Wednesday here with me on After Midnight. I'm Granger Smith, your host, and I've got some things written down here that went down on this day in history I want to talk about coming up. Plus some Nashville news with Ann Hudson. She's coming in here to tell you about your favorite stars in Nashville and what they're up to and all the stories they got going on. Hang tight for all of this here early, early on a Wednesday. I'm glad you're with me.
3: 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These boots ain't tapping those brakes. And I stopped for gas, but that's the only thing.

0: about history. And he's even got the diploma to prove it. 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
1: On this day, May the 13th, 1607, Jamestown settlers arrived. 1846, U.S. Congress declared war on Mexico. 1981, Pope John Paul II was shot. 2004, the final episode of Frasier aired on NBC to 33 million people watching. 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Those are just a few things that went down on this day in history.
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0: Dan Hudson is about to jump on and share some Nashville news with us. And what do you have lined up?
1: Oh, Granger, in case you missed it, they have announced a new coach on The Voice season 30 that will air in the fall. I'll tell you who. Coming up in your Nashville news next.

Midnight Music.

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Okay, diving into this topic again this hour. What are your top three favorite movies? Looking for a good variety. I'm liking the story so far. Jump in, tell me your story. 866-607-8383.

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0: So get this, y'all. Down there in Florida, some fella named Vincent Conroy, 56 years old, young, got himself all liquored up and decided pants weren't just part of his daily plan. Feller was wandering around a parking lot wearing nothing but a t-shirt and poor judgment. When the law rolled up and asked for his name, he goes, "I'm Charles Dickens." 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Turns out he had an open bottle, no pants, and a pile of lies. Got thrown into the clink for the night, but the judge let him walk the next morning with no bail. Dumb.
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0: anywhere in sight. Kind of strange, right? Arnett Johnson, who had been unhoused for months, called police immediately and stayed right by the child's side until help arrived. It turned out that the boy had been missing for over 12 hours. Can you believe that? Officers praised Johnson's compassion, saying, "No one knows what might have happened without him stepping up." And that's good news.
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2: I'll just have a few laughs, maybe.
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4: We've come to you today with an opportunity that very few Americans have ever had.

0: how you look moving on. How about that, Josh Ross at Stafford and Frigo? Looking for a high in the low 80s today, upper 70s tomorrow. North wind, you know, it's dry. Have you noticed that? I mean, the air is just dry and cool.
1: Yeah, you know, a lot of people kind of going through that throat issue that I went through, you know, just allergies and dirt and dry. And
0: I don't know what's better for that, because this weekend, as we get up in the upper 80s to 90, we're going to have humidity coming in.
1: Yeah, yeah.
0: I saw where the dew points are going to start creeping up. So it's going to start feeling a little bit sticky.
1: Yeah, we don't like that, but that's where we live.
0: Yeah, and you know what?
1: See, it's best described, we are subtropical.
0: Yes. And if you're putting on a festival, though, like Loose Caboose Festival at Paragould or Osceola Heritage Music Festival, or if you're Taranza celebrating your 100th birthday,
1: yeah,
0: you may think, okay, I wish it wasn't quite as hot, but you sure want it to be dry. And it looks like it's going to be dry for all of that this weekend.
1: Well, we would like, maybe a little bit of a breeze would help.
0: Yeah. Well, I don't know. I'll see what I can do.
1: That seems to go away, doesn't it?
0: I can see what I can do.
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3: I'm Jeff Nelly on the Cromwell Ag Radio Network. Wheat yesterday for July delivery rose 2.8%, 636 a bushel at the Board of Trade, ahead of expected reduction in U.S. wheat supplies. Corn for July delivery rose 0.7% yesterday, 474.5. Soybeans for July delivery rose 0.3%, 1211 a bushel. The WASD report that comes this morning at 11 o'clock Central Time may spark a rush of selling in grain futures. That depending on what happens in the geopolitical spectrum this week. The opportunity for a surprise for the trade is certainly there via the reports, as well as the anticipated trade deal announcement on Thursday between Presidents Trump and Xi. That the word of Arlen Suderman of Stone X. The report is expected to show a smaller U.S. wheat crop today and a larger soybean crop, and a surprise of larger than expected supplies that could start a selling wave. What's more, the outcome of the U.S.-China summit this week and negotiations between the U.S. and Iran may push grains firmly into selling territory. Suderman said this week should tell us a great deal. Finally, the market is anticipating what President Trump may say regarding lowering tariffs to increase beef imports. I'm Jeff Nally.
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0: Chuck, she got the best of me. Luke Combs, Stabber to Frigo, looking for a high in the 80s today. 870 deal tomorrow. We've got a special. 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
1: Joey Chestnut's at it again, Trey.
0: What's he eating now?
1: You know, Joey's a competitive eater, holds records in more than 50 competitive eating categories.
0: The one we always think of is hot dogs.
1: Yeah, well, Joey Chestnut recently won the Ultimate Bologna Showdown for the third year in a row. Chestnut ate 16 pounds of bologna in 8 minutes.
0: What?
1: 16 pounds of bologna in 8 minutes.

0: Does Oscar Mayer have a way with biology and
1: age? Let me tell you something. You're looking at a guy that loves bologna. Loves bologna.
2: Yeah.
1: But if you told me I had to eat 8 pounds of bologna.
2: 8 pounds.
1: I think one of these days we're going to hear Joey Chestnut is going to have some sort of a major gastric explosion and not be with us anymore.
2: How many pounds did you say?
1: 8.
2: No, it was 16 pounds in 8 minutes.
1: Oh, my Lord, I had it backwards.
2: Yes. 16 pounds in 8 minutes.
1: Now, okay, I like thick sliced bologna. How many slices of bologna?
2: How much does a roll of bologna weigh?
1: What do you call that, a log?
2: A log. What's a bologna log weigh?
1: How much does a log of bologna weigh? Question mark. Here it goes. A typical log. Okay, that's not.
2: Not really.
1: 5 pounds.
2: 5 pounds.
1: What? What? That can't be right.
2: So he ate approximately 3 logs.
1: Hang on a minute. How much does a log of bologna
2: weigh
1: at the butcher shop weigh? Hang on just a minute.
2: Excuse me.
1: Dude, it says 5 pounds. There's no way that guy ate 3 of those or more. That's crazy.
2: I'm going to have to ask...
1: You going to talk to your phone again?
2: Going to have to ask Micah. Doesn't she have a log of bologna over there?
1: Hang on, y'all. We're going to call Micah. Hang on.
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1: Storm team, we're looking at sunshine in low 80s today, upper 70s tomorrow, and then we push toward 90 for the weekend. No mention of rain until the first of next week. From the First National Bank Foxhole, let's play some Dustin Lynch and Jelly Roll. We got that on.

0: 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Looking for high in the low 80s today. We're going to call Micah out at Laredo Smokehouse and Grill because we want to find out how much one of those bologna logs weighs because Joey Chestnut.
1: Maybe she knows.
0: How much was he ate 16 pounds?
1: He ate 16 pounds of bologna in 8 minutes.
0: Okay. Okay. That's crazy. We're going to find this is Laredo Smokehouse and Grill we're calling.
1: Okay.
2: Thank you for calling Laredo Grill.
0: Howdy. Hey, good morning. Is Micah there?
2: She sure is. She's in the office. Let me go get her.
0: Well, okay.
1: This is Jim and Trey.
2: I know.
3: Okay.
0: No big deal.
2: I'll be right back.
0: Okay, go get her.
1: Okay, come on. By the way, he went home with $10,000.
0: For eating 16 pounds of bologna.
1: Yeah, he won it. He won it. Ultimate bologna showdown for a third year in a row.
0: 16 pounds of bologna. I mean, if this thing weighs like what she says it is, and you're going to tell me he ate three of them plus, because what we found online is that a log of bologna, like they have at Laredo.
1: 5 pounds.
0: 5 pounds.
1: I don't know. Well, they're not real, you know, they're big around.
0: And they're long.
1: Yeah. Are they that long?
0: Yeah. Well, I thought they were.
1: Yeah.
4: Thank you for holding.
0: Is this Micah?
4: No, it's Kara.
0: Well, where's Micah?
4: She is outside mowing.
1: Outside mowing? Okay.
0: Okay, yeah. Kara, listen. Here's what Jim and I need to know something. So, you know the big log of bologna that's in the meat case that you slice and make sandwiches with?
4: Yes.
0: How much does one of those weigh when it's brand new?
4: When it's brand new?
0: Yeah, when it hadn't been open. How much does one of those weigh, those big bologna logs?
4: I can go weigh one for you, but it's frozen.
0: Well, does that matter? Does it not say on the outside, like 5 pounds, 10 pounds or something?
4: Let me go look.
0: Okay.
4: Give me just a second.
0: We'll wait. We're used to waiting.
4: All right.
0: Okay.
4: Almost 17 pounds.
0: Okay. See, the deal was, Joey Chestnut, you know the guy that eats all the hot dogs?
4: Yes.
0: He won the bologna eating contest, and he ate 16 pounds of bologna in 8 minutes.
1: So then that means he ate almost a tube.
0: A whole log.
1: A whole tube, yeah.
0: Would you rather me call it a tube or a log? What do y'all call it, a log or a tube?
4: A log.
0: Log. So if you're out of bologna, you'd say, go to the freezer and get me another log.
4: Yeah.
0: Okay.
4: Well, some of them, I think, are supposed to weigh about 16 pounds.
0: Okay. Well, he ate a whole log, apparently.
1: Yeah.
0: That boy, something's going to be wrong with his stomach when he gets older. I mean, he you know what I mean? He's abusing his system. Could you eat a whole log?
4: No, I don't even like bologna.
0: Oh, I love bologna.
1: What are you talking about, girl? What's wrong with you?
0: You give me one piece of thick sliced bologna on two pieces of bread with mayonnaise and tomato and salt and pepper real good.
1: I'm
0: good.
1: Stick to the roof of your mouth.
0: Oh, man.
4: No. Every once in a while, I might.
1: All right.
0: Thanks for the information.
4: You're welcome.
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1: Good morning, Trey Stafford.
0: Good morning, Jim Brigo. It's 5:54. Here's your Kate Storm Team forecast for Jonesboro and all of Fox Country. If you've liked the last couple of days, you're going to love today. Another one kind of like it. A little more windy, mostly sunny, low 80s. We will have some wind gusts out of the north later this afternoon. Low 50s tonight, upper 70s tomorrow. Climb into the upper 80s, close to 90 by Friday, Saturday, and Sunday, with a chance of rain early next week. But the weekend looks dry and very warm. We are at 62 this morning. Stafford and Frigo kicking off your Wednesday, Jimmy.
1: Oh, yeah. Jonesboro Community Breakfast, Pat City Steak and Grill House. We are open for breakfast. Oh, man, do we got a breakfast for you.
0: What?
1: Look at this menu. It is absolutely incredible. Everything you can imagine for breakfast, you're going to find this morning at Fat City.
0: What? What's your favorite? Jimmy?
1: All right, Trey, calm down. You know, I go with the basic. Give me a couple scrambled eggs, maybe some, hash browns, maybe some bacon, toast, and I'm ready to go.
0: I think you want the 2+2. That's what you want, Jim.
1: Probably so.
0: Just ask about the 2+2.
1: Yeah, you're going to be able to find it. Chocolate gravy, regular gravy, sausage. We have the scrambles for you. We have the skillets. We have oatmeal if you'd rather do that way. You can have steak and eggs if that's what you like.
0: Hey, if you like it, you can have it at Fat City Steak and Grill House, all right.
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1: Hey. Guy walks into a pet store and asks for the smartest animal they have.
0: Uh-oh, what was it?
1: And the clerk says that would be a talking centipede. The guy buys it, takes it home. That evening, he says to the centipede, "Hey, you want to go to the bar with me?" No answer. Again, louder this time. "You want to go to the bar with me?" Still nothing. The guy is annoyed and says, "I thought this centipede could talk." From inside the shoebox, the centipede shouts, "I heard you the first time. I'm putting on my shoes."
4: Stafford and Frigo.
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2: 62 degrees, 558. 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Our name says it all. Multiple fire departments from Jonesboro, Bay, and Southridge responded to several burning buildings in the 200 block of Craighead County Road 602 yesterday afternoon. That's out between Highway 1 and Highway 163. Heavy smoke and flames were reported. Officials have not yet released information on the cause of the fire or the extent of the damage. 28-year-old Nigeria Hooks of Jonesboro has been convicted in a 2022 fatal car crash in Paragould. She was sentenced by a Greene County jury to 6 months in jail for negligent homicide and reckless driving after running a stop sign and pulling into the path of another vehicle. That crash killed 49-year-old William Dawsey of Corning. Arkansas Highway Safety Office and Arkansas law enforcement agencies remind you, buckle up. The nationwide Click It or Ticket campaign runs May 18th through the 31st, connected with Memorial Day weekend. Officers will increase daytime and nighttime seatbelt enforcement efforts during this period. 194 unbuckled people were killed in traffic crashes in Arkansas in 2024. And the Arkansas Department of Human Services is holding town hall meetings across the state, including Jonesboro, to explain new federal required work and community engagement rules related on the requirement to work, volunteer, or attend classes for 20 hours a week starting in 2027. Several groups, including pregnant women, veterans with disabilities, and parents of young children, are exempt. We have details in our story at JonesboroRightNow.com and the Jonesboro Right Now app. Sports brought to you by Parrish Automotive in Jonesboro. 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
3: Memphis Grizzlies forward center Brandon Clark is dead at the age of 29. Clark's cause of death is unknown at this time. No official ruling as of yet. He was found around 5 p.m. yesterday in his home in California. Cardinals, a 6-4 win beating the Athletics. Braves over the Cubs, 5-2. Royals fell to the White Sox, 6-5 in the NBA playoffs. Spurs beat the Timberwolves, 126-97. The Spurs are up 3-2 in that playoff series. And that is a look at Fox Country Sports the way I read it.
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5: Hey guys, looks like it's going to be another warm day today, going with a high of 83, starting off the day with a couple of clouds, but we'll have sunny skies as we head into the afternoon, and looking at a little bit of a wind coming out of the north at 10 to 20. Tonight's low, 56, clear skies with a north wind at 5 to 10. This is K8 Storm Team meteorologist Christina Ballantyne on 104.9 The Fox.
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0: no special moments, man. Money came by days like these. Luke Combs at 104.9 The Fox and Stabbing and Frico. Mostly sunny, a little windy this afternoon with a high in the low 80s. We'll be in the upper 70s tomorrow. Wind shifts around to the north by this afternoon. We are at 62 right now. The weather from First National Bank, rooted in Northeast Arkansas since 1889. They were born here. They've grown here. 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How about that? Big PGA golf tournament. This is the PGA Championship this week, Thursday, Friday, Saturday, and Sunday. I think they're playing it at the Aronimink Golf Club up in Newtown, Pennsylvania. But if you're a golfer and you like kind of keeping up with what's going on with the tournament while you get out and about during the day, you could flip her over on our sister station, 98.5 The Outlaw. We'll have Westwood One's coverage of the PGA Championship special reports brought to you locally by Brooks Golf Center over on Grant Avenue.
1: See, I thought maybe they were going to be playing at one of the many golf courses is our 870 deal up this week.
0: That's tomorrow where we put that that golf cart on sale, the Brooks Golf Center golf card. That's tomorrow, 870deals.com.
1: Yeah, for wonderful courses.
0: Yeah, but the PGA is not on one of those. It's on Aronimink Golf Club up in Newtown, Pennsylvania, Jim Frigo. So,
1: okay, all right. Jonesboro Community Breakfast, Fat City Steak and Grill House. Doors are open. Come by and enjoy a big breakfast this morning. Trey, a big breakfast.
0: Hey.
1: You know, but then I've seen you come in and you just enjoy the oatmeal, maybe a little bit of fruit, something like that, and you're happy.
0: Yeah, one of my go-tos right now is that cup of oatmeal with maybe a strip or two of crisp bacon.
1: Oh, that's good.
0: And a little cup of fruit, which is, you know, it's got blueberries, strawberries, got a melon or two, maybe some apple. It's really good. Really good.
1: And the way the crew here does their bacon is different. I've had bacon a lot of different places, but the way they prepare it, the quality of the bacon, kind of got a little bit of a smoky taste to it. Just the way the bacon is prepared is like no other.
0: And if you say I want crisp bacon, dude, you're going to get crisp bacon. I understand. That's just the way they do it at Fat City, buddy.
1: And you're going to find the home at the Jonesboro Community Breakfast, Fat City Steak and Grill House, presented by the doctors of NEA Baptist. We're not just talking about the community. We're a part of it.
0: 612 Stafford and Frigo on the Fox.
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3: Good morning. I'm Jeff Alley on the Cromwell Ag Radio Network. In the market yesterday, wheat for July delivery rose 7%, $6.79 a bushel at the Board of Trade, up 45 cents a bushel, the day's upward limit. That after the USDA WASDE report showed reduced production both domestically and internationally, the impact of the drought on the Plains states evident in the USDA forecast. We'll see verification perhaps this week from the Kansas Wheat Tour that is looking at the hard red winter wheat crop in the state. Soybeans for July delivery rose a percent yesterday, 12.25 and a quarter. Corn for July delivery following along up 0.7% at 4.78 and three quarters.

0: The USDA cut its outlook for U.S. wheat production for this year to 1.56 billion bushels, down from 1.99 billion last year. It said in the monthly WASDE report that it's a bigger cut than expected by analysts surveyed by the Wall Street Journal, who had anticipated production to come in around 1.73 billion. USDA also cut its outlook for world wheat production to 275 million metric tons for the 26-27 marketing year. That is lower than the 281.2 million tons expected by analysts. Wheat led the market yesterday. I'm Jeff Nally. 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

0: 4 down to Fox Stafford and Frigo going to the low 80s today. We're at 62 this morning. We'll in the 8 o'clock hour this morning, I guess we'll take a look at clue number 3 in the Loose Caboose Festival spike treasure hunt, because I can find no evidence that anyone has found Spike yet. I've been searching the Loose Caboose Festival Facebook page, and as far as I know, we'll have clue number 3 coming up later this morning for the big festival, which actually kicks off tomorrow night with Catfish and Khakis.
1: Yeah.
0: And then they've got live music and stuff going on every night. I know Osceola Heritage Music Festival's this weekend. That's coming up Friday and Saturday. Taranza's having their 100th birthday. They're playing a game of Deal or No Deal on the stage down there at 5 o'clock on Saturday. Got live music, a bunch of other activities planned as Taranza, the city, celebrates its 100th anniversary of being incorporated, Jim.
1: Yeah, spring and fall, we get a lot of festivals, a lot of anniversaries, a lot of activities going on as the weather cooperates.
0: Yep, and 3 big ones this weekend. It looks like the weather's going to cooperate, too, with temps up in the upper 80s, close to 90 degrees this weekend. So
1: I see where Heather Harper, who won the American Idol. You know what? I stuck my foot in my mouth yesterday, and I thought somebody would correct me. I made the comment that she was the first female to win American Idol since Carrie Underwood. Well, last year, it was that young lady won it. And there's been probably 5 or 6 women that's won it from since Carrie Underwood.
0: Now, wait a minute. You talked to your phone. You asked
1: I
0: your
1: know.
0: Phone.
1: I said, who was the last female to win before Heather Harper?
0: And it's Hannah,
1: Hannah Harper said Carrie Underwood.
0: Well,
1: and that was just wrong.
0: Well, based on your information, I told several other people that, too.
1: Well, it was all wrong. Well, I figure, you know, usually you never take my word for anything.
0: Dude, I saw you talk to your phone.
1: I know, but I was trying to remember who won it last year, American Idol. Check that out. Who won it last year? Remember?
0: You were the specialist on it. You talked to your phone yesterday.
1: I said, check it. Quit trying to reflect the blame. Good gosh, do you ever cop out for anything on your own?
0: I'm just saying, this was your project. Jamal Foster won last year.
1: Me and Trayson got pulled over. He wasn't even driving.
0: Jamal's not a girl.
1: Who won last year, Trey?
0: Jamal Foster.
1: Are you sure?
0: 2025, season 23.
1: Who won before that?
0: 2024, Abby Carter.
1: That's who it was. Abby, female. There you go.
0: Okay.
1: And we've had a few. And I was wrong. I was wrong on it.
0: Ah.
1: But I would think you would kind of help me out there a little bit, but evidently not.
0: Watch your phone. Your phone's not giving you good information.
1: Boy, that is the truth. Don't trust that for anything.
0: Mercy.
1: Good gosh, got me in all sorts of trouble. Jonesboro Community Breakfast, Fat City Steak and Grill House, presented by the Doctors of NEA Baptist. We're not just talking about the community, we're a part of it.
0: 627, Stafford and Frigo on the Fox.

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11: 62 degrees, 631. Good morning, Fox Country. Multiple fire departments from Jonesboro Bay and Southridge all responded to several burning buildings in the 200 block of Craighead County Road 602 yesterday afternoon. That's out between Highway 1 and Highway 163. Heavy smoke and flames were reported. Officials haven't yet released information on what caused the fire or the extent of the damage. 28-year-old Nigeria Hooks of Jonesboro has been convicted in a 2022 fatal crash in Paragould. She was sentenced by a Greene County jury to 6 months in jail for negligent homicide and reckless driving after running a stop sign and pulling into the path of another vehicle. The crash killed 49-year-old William Dalsey of Corning. Dozens of community members in Jonesboro celebrated the grand opening of Raising Cane's yesterday. Giveaways, performances by local high school students, a donation presentation to the Northeast Arkansas Humane Society. The restaurant has hired and trained 130 employees ahead of that opening day yesterday. Sports time, here's Jim Frigo.
12: Memphis Grizzlies forward center Brandon Clark.

0: Clark has died at the age of 29. Clark's cause of death is unknown at this time. Trey, wasn't this the young man about a month ago arrested in, I'm trying to think of what county?
1: Cross County.
0: Cross County.
1: Yeah, Cross County. He was stopped on Highway 64 down there. He had some drugs in the car with him. He was speeding. And that was, yeah, about, I don't know, a month or so ago that happened.
0: Yeah.
1: And they found him dead out in California. You know, some of the news sources are leaning towards some kind of an overdose.
0: Yeah, but there's nothing official.
1: Nothing
0: yet.
1: Official, but several sources have pointed toward overdose as a possible cause.
0: Cardinals 6-4 beating the Athletics. Braves over the Cubs 5-2. Royals fell to the White Sox 6-5. Tomorrow, Arkansas baseball wraps up their regular season with a 3-game series with Kentucky in Lexington. And Tiger Woods' prescription drug records will be handed over to prosecutors in Florida's DUI case. That is a look at Fox Country Sports the way I read it.
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3: Hey guys, looks like it's going to be another warm day today, going with a high of 83. Starting off the day with a couple of clouds, but we'll have sunny skies as we head into the afternoon. And looking at a little bit of a wind coming out of the north at 10 to 20. Tonight's low, 56, clear skies with that north wind at 5 to 10. This is K8 Storm Team meteorologist Christina Ballantyne on 104.9 The Fox.
1: Thanks, Christina. 62 as the sun rises this morning. 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Caleb Mallett's having a birthday today. Joseph Defani, Justin Weston, Colton Wilms, Stephanie Wofford, Heather O'Brien, Kaylee Reed, Mitchell Weir, Lelinda Love, Sarah Bradley, Jonathan Kellett, and Crystal Wands. Hey!

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0: way. 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And your encouraging word for today comes from the book of Proverbs, chapter 13. He that walketh with wise men shall be wise, but a companion of fools shall be destroyed. That's another way of saying what that saying that your mom used to tell you. You know, you are who you hang around with. You know what I mean? That, remember mom used to say that? More of the Jonesboro Community Breakfast coming up. City Steak and Grill House, presented by the Doctors of NEA Baptist. We're not just talking about the community, we're a part of it.
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0: Fox and the Fox app, powered by Barton's Build It Better. It's Stafford and Frigo looking for high in the low 80s today. It'll be kind of windy this afternoon, the wind out of the north, but still another pretty day, looks like, Jim Frigo.
1: Yes, it's a gorgeous day. I have the commander of the VFW Post 1983, Chuck Foose. How are you, Mr. Chuck? You okay?
2: I'm very good this morning.
1: Should I say, how are you, commander, or is Chuck okay?
2: Chuck is okay, but it's Post 1991.
1: Oh, is it? 1980, that's wrong. Okay.
2: That's okay.
1: How you been doing, man? I mean, you guys been really cranking it up at the VFW?
2: We have.
1: Pulling in some young soldiers.
2: That's right. We've recruited a lot of younger people, and that's what we need to kind of take the reins from us in the future, and also to continue to take the message to Congress about taking care of veterans.
1: That's what you feel VFW role is, to be the voice for men and women in the service?
2: That's right. And it's really twofold. The main thing is advocating before Congress for our veterans to maintain and improve their benefits. And then the other thing is community service. We're out and about the community trying to help out. That's why we're here today, to talk about our Veterans Appreciation Dinner that we're going to have.
1: Jump into it. Tell us about it. Go ahead.
2: Yeah, listen, we have partnered with another organization, and they're going to be using our hall to have this appreciation dinner that honors any veteran. Any veteran is welcome to come out and join us at 6 o'clock on Saturday evening. We're going to have a very nice spaghetti dinner. We're also going to do some recruiting that night. The organization that is working with us on that, they're going to have a small band there to play some nice music. We're going to do a missing man table ceremony, followed by taps to honor those as we're coming up on Memorial Day, to kind of honor those men and women that gave their lives for the country.
1: Yes, Memorial Day is different than Veterans Day.
2: That is correct.
1: Memorial Day is the one that gave their lives in service. Veterans Day, we honor all our veterans.
2: That's right. That's right. And unfortunately, some people confuse that.
1: Well, that's why we're here.
2: That's right. That's right. So that's what we got coming up this weekend. We're at 300 Airport Road. The Veterans Appreciation Dinner starts at 6 o'clock. So come out and join us. I think you'll have a great time.
1: And you got a ride coming up too.
2: That's right. We have a time to honor, remember. That's going to be on Veterans Day, Monday the 25th of May. It'll be at VFW Post 1991. And we're going to start off around 11 o'clock. That's where we'll have registration and food. Now, the registration is for those people, specifically our motorcycle groups who are going to come out and join us, car clubs, and just anybody who wants to come out and ride out to Bird Eye. And Bird Eye is the Northeast Arkansas Veterans Cemetery.
1: It's a beautiful cemetery.
2: It is. It is very beautiful. So we're going to leave the VFW about 1:30. We'll convoy out there, and then at 3 o'clock, we're going to have a ceremony to honor our men and women that wore the uniform who lost their lives in service to the country.
1: I understand now at that cemetery, if you should choose to lay your veteran to rest there, that there's no cost to the family?
2: There is no cost to the family for the veteran. If the veteran was married and when his spouse passes, she can also be buried there. It's a small fee for her. I think it's between $300 and $600, and that's it.
1: But it is for the veteran himself
2: it's
1: or herself.
2: Free.
1: Is complete. Well, that's wonderful. Your website to find out more information
2: is Roy Wiles. Hold on a minute. Let me just. I write it down because I never can remember. It's WilesPost1991@gmail.com.
1: Okay, Commander Chuck Foose of VFW Post 1991.
2: That is correct.
1: Thank you, Chuck.
2: Thank you very much.
1: Jonesboro Community Breakfast, Fat City Steak and Grill House, presented by the Doctors of NEA Baptist. We're not just talking about the community, we're a part of it.
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8: 62 degrees at 7:01. Good morning, Fox Country. Multiple fire departments from Jonesboro Bay and Southridge responded to several burning buildings in the 200 block of Craighead County Road 602 yesterday afternoon. That's out between Highway 1 and Highway 163. Heavy smoke and flames were reported. Officials have not yet released information on what caused the fire or the extent of the damage. The Arkansas Highway Safety Office and Arkansas law enforcement agencies remind you to buckle up. The nationwide Click It or Ticket campaign runs May 18th through 31st as part of Memorial Day weekend. Officers will increase daytime and nighttime seatbelt enforcement efforts during this period. There were 194 unbuckled people killed in traffic crashes in Arkansas in 2024. Arkansas Department of Human Services is holding town hall meetings across the state, including Jonesboro, to explain new federal requirements, work and community engagement rules for Our Home Medicaid beneficiaries and how to maintain your coverage. Starting with a soft launch on July 1, enrollees will be educated on the requirement to work, volunteer, or attend class for 20 hours a week starting in 2027. Several groups, including pregnant women, veterans with disabilities, and parents of young children, are exempt. There's details in our story at JonesboroRightNow.com and the Jonesboro Right Now app. Sports brought to you by Riverside Kubota. 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
9: Memphis Grizzlies forward center Brandon Clark is dead at the age of 29. Clark's cause of death is unknown at this time. Some people have been mentioning the word overdose, but nothing official. Passed away in his home in California. Cardinals a 6-4 beating the Athletics in Major League Baseball. The Braves over the Cubs 5-2. The Royals fell to the White Sox 6-5. In the NBA playoffs, the Spurs beat the Timberwolves 126-97. Spurs are up 3-2 in that series. Tomorrow, Arkansas baseball wraps up their regular season when they kick off the 3-game series with Kentucky and Lexington. Tiger Woods' prescription drug records will be handed over to prosecutors in the Florida DUI case. And that is a look at Fox Country Sports the way I read it.
0: Hey guys, looks like it's going to be another warm day today, going with a high of 83, starting off the day with a couple of clouds, but we'll have sunny skies as we head into the afternoon, and looking at a little bit of a wind coming out of the north at 10 to 20. Tonight's low, 56, clear skies with that north wind at 5 to 10. This is K8 Storm Team meteorologist Christina Valentine on 104.9 The Fox.
8: Thank you, Christina! Sun's coming up this morning. It's 62. 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
1: Always. And the Jonesboro Community Breakfast. Coming up, we're going to be talking more about a Heart Health Luncheon. Also, the 11th annual A Time to Honor and Remember Parade and Memorial Service for Memorial Day. You know, we go into the Memorial Day weekend, not this weekend, but the next weekend, and we get up on the lake and have, you know, usually that's your first day to really get out, take the boat out and everything, but of course, don't forget Memorial Day that weekend.
0: And there'll be a lot of people on the golf course, too. And speaking of golf, tomorrow, our 870 deal is our Fill the Fairways golf card. 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Turkey Mountain up at Ravenden Springs, Thunder Bayou over at Blytheville, Kinnick Country Club and Victory Lake up at Corning. Turkey Mountain, that is a par 73 course. It already makes it a little different and a little more fun than your standard layout. And it's got that incredible hole number one that you hit off.
1: Very scenic.
0: Oh, man, that's a... Oh, boy. Oh, boy. You know, if I didn't have to walk up the hill every time...
1: Yeah.
0: I just want to play that hole over and over.
1: Well, you get a cart.
0: I know, but even that, I'd run that
1: get a cart.
0: I don't know. I'd run things down after a while, I'm afraid.
1: Would you just go back and forth and play it over and over and over again?
0: Play number one, come back up, play it again. It's just a beautiful hole. And it is. One of the great golf courses tomorrow morning. It's a great gift for Dad for Father's Day coming up. In fact, I'd build one for you and Dad. That way y'all can go together.
1: And you're saving, too. You know, I mean, half price. That's all it is.
0: Think about that. $170, that's a little better than $25 a round.
1: Yeah.
0: That includes your golf cart. You know what I'm saying? That's a pretty good deal.
1: Yeah, we're not going to be responsible for your balls. You're going to have to bring your own balls.
0: That's exactly right. Now, balls are not included. All right.
1: So yeah.
0: Get ready for that tomorrow morning, 9 o'clock, 870deals.com. The Brooks Golf Center Fill the Fairways golf card.
1: Turn it into a beautiful morning at the Jonesboro Community Breakfast, Fat City Steak and Grill House, presented by the Doctors of NEA Baptist. 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

0: is kind of life, but we do, don't we? Yeah, Morgan Wallen, 104.9 The Fox in Stafford and Frigo, 721. Good weather day, going to the low 80s with sunshine, maybe a little gusty wind or so this afternoon. Hey, a week from tomorrow is when we reveal this year's winners of the Best of Northeast Arkansas contest. The reveal event is next Thursday from noon to 6. If you're a winner, don't ghost your own celebration. Come by, pick up your awards between noon and 6 at the Embassy Suites lobby.
1: Sure.
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1: Is Trey? Did I lose him?
0: Huh?
1: I'll be a son of a gun.
0: What?
1: How you doing, Trey?
0: I'm good.
1: Hey, we're going with it. How you doing, Nicole?
2: I'm good. How are you?
1: Great. Nicole Townsend, and we're talking a little bit about the Community Health Education Foundation. Tell us a little bit about that first.
2: The Community Health Education Foundation is primarily here in Jonesboro, but we service areas all over this community, and we provide AED machines, so we try and make sure that everyone's got a little bit of help if they need it, if there's a heart emergency anywhere out there.
1: Now, you got an event coming up at Harmony Garden.
2: We do. It's the Girl Talk Luncheon, so if anyone's interested in going and just having a good time, we've got a great guest speaker, which is me. So I'll be one of the guest speakers, kind of talking about a personal situation for me when it comes to health, heart health.
1: Yeah.
2: But also, we've got the cardiologist from NEA, Dr. Awar. She's going to be talking more about the warning signs that we need to know as women to protect ourselves and our hearts whenever we are moving on with our lives. So we've got to take care of ourselves.
1: Afternoon luncheon, it's going to be.
2: Yes, it's going to be at 11:30 next Wednesday, May 20th at Harmony Garden.
1: Tell us a little bit about picking up tickets. How do you do that?
2: So we've got, we've got an email here. It is chefjonesboro@gmail.com. Or if you want to grab a pen, we've got a phone number for you. It's 870-931-4044.
1: Okay. And you could pick up tickets there. Do you have any social media with a little bit more information on it about the event?
2: Yeah, you can go ahead and try and look it up on Facebook and everything. We've got a lot of feelers out there, a lot of posts about it. So if you look up Girl Talk or Heart Health Luncheon, then you can probably end up finding it on social media as well.
1: Well, it looks like a great day. That's going to be on a Wednesday from 11:30 to 1 o'clock, Harmony Gardens, the Community Health Education Foundation event.
2: 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So
1: okay.
2: Dillard's is a big part of this event. They're doing a lot of door prizes and a lot of women walking around wearing the clothing so you can kind of see what's out there for summer. It's going to be a lot of fun.
1: Are you going to be modeling?
2: I will probably be wearing something from Dillard's, but no, I am not technically a model.
1: Oh, okay.

0: I know,
1: Kate.
0: I'm tall, but I'm not technically a
1: hey,
0: model.
1: Thank you for coming by.
0: Thank you for having me.
1: Jonesboro Community Breakfast, Fat City Steak and Grill House, presented by the doctors of NEA Baptist. We're not just talking about the community. We're a part of it.
2: 724 Stafford and Frigo on the Fox.
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14: Country weather. Hey guys, looks like it's going to be another warm day today, going with a high of 83, starting off the day with a couple of clouds, but we'll have sunny skies as we head into the afternoon, and looking at a little bit of a wind coming out of the north at 10 to 20. Tonight's low, 56, clear skies with that north wind at 5 to 10. This is K8 Storm Team meteorologist Christina Ballantyne on 104.9 The Fox.
15: 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Birthdays brought to you by Baskin Robbins. They're over on Red Wolf, just north of Ray Street in Jonesboro, the home of 30 wonderful flavors. Christina Courtney's on the list today. Melissa Spears, Stephanie Crossfield, John Lillard, Darren Payton, Darren Johnson, Christina Ringo, Phil Arnold, Teresa Cooper, Carol Newman, Robin Nichols, Becky Ford, Marsha Alderson, Carol Newman, Diana Marucha, and Wanda Gwynn.

0: boy did on me. Cheated. Yeah, he did. Gabby Barrett. And 104.9 The Fox, Stafford and Freako, powered by Pac Mail Shipping and Printing Headquarters. Sunny today. The wind will shift to the north and be a little gusty this afternoon. Maybe in the 20s. Look for a high in the low 80s today. 20 miles an hour gust this afternoon, probably. Low 50s tonight and then upper 70s tomorrow. A dry weekend and then some rain chances by early next week. We are at 62 this morning with the Stafford and Freako hanging out. Jim is sitting at the bar at Fat City Steak and Grill House. Breakfast, lunch, and dinner. Extensive breakfast menu for you this morning, y'all.
1: That's right. Jump on and take advantage. Come and join us for breakfast, breakfast, lunch, or dinner. You got to find it right here at Fat City Steak and Grill House. You got any big plans for the weekend with the warmer weather coming in?
0: Oh, let me tell you something.
1: Are you going to be on the road, or are you going to be home? Or?
0: I'm staying close. I've got Loose Caboose Festival opportunities in Paragould. Yes. I've got Osceola Heritage Music Festival. Would love to see Sawyer Brown Saturday night.
1: That would be a great show.
0: City of Taranza celebrating its 100th anniversary. Would love to swing by there and just see if I recognize any of the people, which I'm sure I would. So
1: I was going to say, you could stay busy pretty well just hitting the different festivals going on and everything.
0: I'm telling you, and after last weekend, I'm ready to back off a little bit. You know what I mean?
1: I was going
0: to
1: say, yeah, kept the road hot, didn't you?
0: Kept the road hot. The highway was hot, burning that V8. Woo! Whining down the highway.
1: Yes. I guess Sydney might have got held up in traffic. She was going to talk about the 11th annual A Time to Honor and Remember Parade Memorial Service on Memorial Day. That coming up from 11 till 4. And you could probably find out a little bit more about that if you want to get on social media and search for that. Probably a few different parades and rides and memorials going to be going on that weekend. And coming up, too, we're going to be talking about St. Bernard's Free Heart and Stroke Day, where you can find out a lot of great information on the Jonesboro Community Breakfast Fat City Steak and Grill House, presented by the Doctors of NEA Baptist. We're not just talking about the community, we're a part of it.
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0: Florida Georgia Line. 104.9 The Fox and a Stafford Freako. Good morning. It's a Wednesday. Yes. Today's the 13th of May. Jonesboro Community Breakfast Day. That means Jim gets to hang out at Fat City. They've got breakfast fired up this morning. Hot biscuits, crisp bacon, whatever you need. They got it, Jim.
1: Got everything right here. We got Kevin Hawley to talk a little bit about St. Bernard's Free Heart and Stroke Day tomorrow.
2: It is tomorrow, and it is at Paragould at the Community Center. That's at 3404 Linwood Drive, right there in Paragould. And it is the Heart and Stroke Awareness Day. May is National Stroke Awareness Month. And so we're doing Heart and Stroke Awareness Day, and we open the doors at 7 o'clock. We'll be there till 11:30. It's best if you skip that breakfast tray. We need you to skip that breakfast, but just for a little while.
0: Just
2: come get that blood drawn.
0: Gotcha.
2: That's right.
1: Water is okay.
2: Water's okay. Black coffee's okay. And so you can pick up that black coffee, as we were talking about, some of the coffee shops between here and there on the way. Pick up that coffee. You can have a black coffee. Come on in. We're going to be doing blood pressures, height, weight. We're going to draw your blood. We're going to look at your sugars for anemia, for hemoglobin, A1C, lipid panel, cholesterol. We're also going to be doing carotid artery screens. That's looking at the blood flow from your heart to your brain. Those are just so very important. And that blood flow right there, try to be a precursor to a potential stroke. We're also going to be screening people for a calcium study, cardiac CT. And if you qualify, we'll be doing those for you for free. And I said free.
1: A lot of these are free, a lot of these screenings, right?
2: That's right. That's right. We do a screening every month somewhere that's free. And so tomorrow we're at the Paragould Community Center, 7 to 11:30. That's at 3404 Linwood Drive, stbernards.info. Lots of good information on there. Friday is a skin screen at the auditorium at St. Bernard's as well.
1: Okay.
2: So lots of things going on there. stbernards.info. Get on there. Check it out. Come in. 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And we're going to have doctors there in the morning. You can talk to them about, why is it important to have my numbers checked? Why should I have my carotid arteries looked at? And we're going to be doing these things, taking care of you. We'll send your results to any physician you'd like for us to send them to. And if you don't have a physician, we'll help you maybe get signed up, maybe help you find one. We just love to see you out there. Again, Paragould Community Center, 3404 Linwood Drive on Thursday, May the 14th.
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2: 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Have a great day.
1: You too. The Jonesboro Community Breakfast, Fat City Steak and Grill House, presented by the doctors of NEA Baptist. We're not just talking about the community, we're a part of it.
0: 754, it's Stafford, it's Freako, it's the Fox.
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0: 69 degrees, 7:58. Good morning, Fox Country. The news is brought to you by Magnolia Dog Ranch. Sunny days mean your puppy needs good, healthy exercise. Bring him to Magnolia Dog Ranch, where you'll find over 14,000 square feet of play area. Your dog has sent us numerous barking text messages that say, which means I love it. Magnolia Dog Ranch, online and on Facebook. Multiple fire departments from Jonesboro Bay and South Ridge responded to several burning buildings at the 200 block of Craighead County Road 602 yesterday. That's out between Highway 1 and 163. Heavy smoke and flames were reported. Officials haven't released information on the cause of the fire or the extent of the damage. 28-year-old Nigeria Hooks of Jonesboro has been convicted in a 2022 fatal crash in Paragould. She was sentenced by a Greene County jury to 6 months in jail for negligent homicide and reckless driving after running a stop sign and pulling into the path of another vehicle. The crash killed 49-year-old William Dalsey of Corning. Arkansas Highway Safety Office and Arkansas law enforcement agencies remind you to buckle up. The nationwide Click It or Ticket campaign runs May 18th through 31st ahead of Memorial Day weekend. Officers will increase daytime and nighttime seatbelt enforcement.

0: efforts during that period. 194 unbuckled people were killed in traffic crashes in Arkansas in 2024. Arkansas Department of Human Services is holding town hall meetings across the state, including Jonesboro, to explain new federally required work and community engagement rules for the Our Home Medicaid beneficiaries and how to maintain coverage. Starting with a soft launch on July 1st, enrollees will be educated on the requirement to work, volunteer, or attend classes for 20 hours a week starting in 2027. 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
1: Oh, yeah.
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1: Cardinals 6-4 beating the Athletics, the Braves over the Cubs 5-2, Royals fell to the White Sox 6-5 in Major League Baseball. Over in the NBA playoffs, Spurs beat the Timberwolves 126-97. Spurs are up in that series 3-2. Tomorrow, Arkansas baseball wraps up their regular season with a 3-game series that kicks off Kentucky in Lexington. They'll wrap up the regular season and then move on into the Southeast Conference Tournament. And that is a look at Fox Country Sports, the way I read it.
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3: Hey guys, looks like it's going to be another warm day today, going with a high of 83, starting off the day with a couple of clouds, but we'll have sunny skies as we head into the afternoon, and looking at a little bit of a wind coming out of the north at 10 to 20. Tonight's low, 56, clear skies with that north wind at 5 to 10. This is K8 Storm Team meteorologist Christina Ballantyne on 104.9 The Fox.
0: All right, Christina, this morning, 60. What I tell you it is, 69 right now. Stafford and Frigo. 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Got Sam Hunt, Bailey Zimmerman, playlists that are

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1: This is The Fox.

0: stay on taps for that reproductive success. But another thing to think about this year was a little different is we had some split opening days. You know, they changed up our season structure a little bit, and we opened some seasons a little bit earlier. We had Zone 1 open up on a different day than Zone 2, and then Zone 3 had a different opener, so that could have played a role in those numbers. But, hey, Arkansas is up. Turkey numbers was up. Success was up.
1: Jeremy, do you remember, was 2001 a good year for reproductive success?
0: Oh, you got my memory digging back too far. 2004 is my limit, Trey.
1: 2001, it must have been pretty good. That's the year I had my triplets. That's a little joke there, Jim.
0: He's full of them today.
2: I hear that, man. Absolutely, I'm listening.
0: But anyway, reproductive success is what we use to drive our harvest. And so right now, Arkansas is riding high on the wave, and I say let's ride it. And hopefully it carries over to next year. What I noticed was our harvest was only less than 3% of our harvest was Jake's.
2: Okay.
0: And traditionally, we harvest more than that. And so with us only harvesting 3% Jake's, that means we're going to have some carryover for next year.
2: Yeah.
0: And that means more two-year-old birds that I get to chase and get the
2: more down. Two-year-olds.
0: That's right. But anyway, that's what I got for turkey season. I figured the turkey hunters out there would want to know where our numbers are. A little over 13,000. You know, last year we was at 11,000. So we're heading in the right directions for turkey harvest. On to elk. We got our 2026 elk draw coming up. The application period is open right now. I remind everybody of this because I often get this a lot. Hey, I forgot about that elk draw. It's only for a short period of time, so you need to put in now. The deadline to put in for this draw is June 1st.
2: Okay.
0: So a couple weeks here, but you only got to pay $5, and that gets you a chance to be a part of the 2026 public land elk permit draw. One thing that people get confused about, you apply online or on the app, but it's not under elk. This application is under the special hunts tab, so please remember
2: special that. Special hunts tab.
0: That's right. And they're giving away 15 permits. Five of these will be either sex, and 10 of them will be cow tags only.
2: Okay.
0: And that's really what you got. They're going to draw this at the 27th Annual Buffalo River Elk Fest in June, on June 26th and 27th. So the online application deadline is June 1st. Please remember that. Apply at AGFC.com.
1: Now, Jim, that sounds like something you'd want to go to, the Buffalo River Elk Fest.
2: I'm sure it'd be a lot of fun. It's a big deal. They draw for, obviously, elk permits, plus get out there, probably learn the history, and not only that, but might spot some elk.
1: Where do you think it is? Up there around Yaleville somewhere? Wonder where
2: probably
1: that is.
2: Jasper up around there, maybe. Where is it at?
0: I believe it's there at Jasper at the courthouse.
2: Okay.
1: Hey.
0: But anyway, good time there. They'll have live music, big events, lots of booths, big stage, live raffle. They actually give away three more additional tags, but you have to be there in person at the festival.
2: Ah, got to be there to claim those.
0: That's right.
2: Okay.
0: And so, speaking of fests, the last thing I got on here I wanted to mention was this Saturday, May 16th at 11:30, a shout out to John 316's ministry. They're having the Unity Fest 2026.
2: Yes.
0: Unity Fest. That's a wild game supper.
2: And they had some very wild game that they were going to be feasting
0: on. They do. I don't remember the whole list, but it's like kangaroo.
2: Well, there's not going to be camel. They started, had camel, and they will not have that this year.
0: Uh-oh, had to back out on the camel.
2: Back out on the camel, but yeah, you have the kangaroo and other exotic goodies.
0: Got some camel shortages around here.
2: Yeah, maybe
1: apparently
2: just
1: not many.
2: We're not going with a camel.
1: Their reproductive success wasn't as good, apparently.
0: Might not have been. But that's a good way to spend Saturday, is go there for a carnival. Willie Robertson, Larry Muse, Jackie Bibby, all those famous folks will be there giving talks. So.
2: They'll probably get 3,000 to 5,000 there.
0: Yeah. Game of Fish will be there. We're going to have a BB station, an archery competition set up for the kiddos.
2: Yeah.
0: Stuff like that. So,
1: is that this Saturday, Jeremy?
0: Saturday, May 16th. I believe it starts at 11:30. It's all free.

0: With the exception of the evening supper, I think it's a $20 donation to get you the evening supper, and it also doubles as a ticket or your chance to win like a Spartan lawnmower.
1: Yeah. So, is that up at the camp at Charlotte, or where are they having it?
0: It is. It's at the camp at Charlotte.
1: All right. Thanks for letting us know about that. That's a good one.
2: All right. It's going to be a good time. Thank you for coming by, Jeremy.
0: Glad to be here. Thank y'all.
3: Greenest state in the land of the free. Raised in the woods, so he knew every tree. Killed him a bar when he was only three.
1: By the way, you know that's the Kentucky Headhunters that sing our Game and Fish song about Davy Crockett. I wanted to let you know that Doug Phelps, who grew up over in the Boot Heel, posted a video yesterday on the Kentucky Headhunters social media, and people been kind of wondering where he was and all that stuff. He has had a prostate issue come up, and he ended up having to have some chemotherapy and so forth. But you remember Doug's long flowing hair? Well, he lost all of that. And he talked about that on the video that got posted yesterday. It's coming back. He's doing fine, and he says that everything seems to be responding to treatment. But you might want to check that out if you're a Doug Phelps fan. He did post that, and we just wish him the best. All right.
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0: been gone. Morgan Wallen, 104.9 The Fox, and Stafford and Frigo. How you doing, Fox Country? We've got a little business to do here before we move on with the Jonesboro Community Breakfast. We've got the Spike It Rich Treasure Hunt going on in Paragould with the Loose Caboose Festival.
1: That's right. This weekend we have clue number 3.
0: That's right. They've been given the clues every morning. And what we do here at the Fox is we take the clue, we put it into our AI computer, and try to help you find this doggone thing. And
1: that's right.
0: I was looking on the Loose Caboose Festival to make sure that it hasn't been found, and it appears that it has not, because they posted clue number 3 a little less than an hour ago.
1: So, okay, so
0: here it is. You ready?
1: Yes, go. Let's do it.
0: No rolling wheels or whistles cry, but rows stand tall as I nearby. Filled with stories thick and thin of worlds outside and those within. If tales and pages speak to you, then you're getting closer. That much is true. Wow.
1: Are you going to feed it into the AI?
0: I'm gonna type that into the AI computer, and we'll see what the computer comes up with as far as ideas that may help you search for Spike, which is hidden somewhere in Greene County. Ooh, AI says, at this point, I think the hunt has narrowed very heavily toward the library itself. Probably not just the general area anymore. It says the progression of clues now looks very intentional. How about that?
1: Intentional.
0: What I would specifically search now, Paragould Greene County Library, because organizers said public place, plain sight, no digging or moving things. They're saying the library sign area, benches near entrances, outdoor reading or garden spaces, if the library has any, metal structures. And they also have a dark horse possibility. AI says, if Paragould has any of those little free libraries somewhere downtown or near a park, that could fit all the clues, too. In other words, not just the big library, but one of those little free libraries, you know, where you can get a book and
1: put
0: read
1: a book
0: it.
1: In.
0: Yeah.
1: Yeah. Put a book in, take a book, put a book. Yeah.
0: So that's clue number 3. $1,000 in chamber bucks are at stake if you can find that spike. And be clear instructions on the spike of what to do.
1: Well, hopefully we draw a little bit closer. And Cheryl Woods and Christina Woods. Tyron's 100th anniversary coming up. Good morning, ladies.
2: Good morning.
1: Let's jump into this. When does it all begin?
2: Saturday morning at 11 o'clock.
1: 11 o'clock Saturday morning. And what's some of the activities going to be going on?
2: We're going to be doing a park dedication for our Martha Stalker, the founding woman of Tyronza. We've got multiple bands that will be playing throughout the day. We've got scavenger hunt that will be going on. Children's contest, dressing up as a 100-year-old. Our walk of history, which is like the main event. You want to walk through
1: the
2: this.
1: The main event.
2: Want to get through there so that you can see the rich history of Tyronza.
1: And this centers what part of Tyronza? Do you get the park there?
3: Yes. It's Martha's Park. It's right in the middle of town.
1: Yeah.
3: You can drive through just downtown and you'll see it.
1: Okay. So it'll be easy to find and everything when you're there. And just a lot of different celebrations going to be going on.
2: Absolutely.
3: We're going to have vendors, and we're going to have a bounty for all the kids and a game truck for the boys to go in there and play and just having a great time.
1: Now, you were able to fetch a picture.
3: Yes, we
1: Tell
3: were.
1: Us about this.
3: Okay, this is of the lumber shed that was in Tyronza. It has been tore down, but that was the one that Trey was wanting
0: what?
3: A picture of, and we was able to. Yes,
0: what?
3: We got it for you. Yes,
0: what?
3: Yes.
0: You got to be kidding me.
3: Yes, and we got it for you here in an envelope, so we weren't able.
0: Thank you so much. Has it got a picture of my daddy on the front porch?
3: No, sir.
1: Now, this looks like before that.
3: Yes, I think it's in the 30s. Because it's got a T-model car in front of it.
0: Wow. Yeah. That's great. Thank you all so much for that.
1: But they do have the building for it. And, Trey, I will be bringing that back to you. Thank you, ladies, for doing that and everything. Do you have any social media up, like Facebook or anything, talking about the weekend?
2: We do. We've got everything on our Hometown Tyronza page. So please get on, join that page, and keep informed of all the events going on and what time everything will start.
1: And it will have all that.
2: Absolutely.
3: Yes, and our sponsors, too.
1: Go ahead.
3: NPR Realties, then we have Armor Bank, and then we also have Ace Hardware.
1: Yeah.
3: And we have them in the Tyronza Express.
1: Well, is this right? It says May 16th and 17th.
3: Yes. So Sunday is actually the 100th birthday.
1: Yes.
3: And we will have all of our churches coming back under one tent to celebrate, and each church will be able to tell about their churches.
1: The history of it.
3: Yes, because it first started out, they were all under one roof back in the early 1900s.
1: Yes.
3: So we're just coming back after 100 years, and Johnny Rye, our state representative, is going to be there, and he's going to be singing a Walk with Jesus for us and stuff, and then all the pastors of the local churches will be there.
1: So it'll be Saturday and Sunday.
3: Yes, sir.
1: The 100th anniversary of Tyronza. All right.
0: Wow,
1: just
0: you know
1: wonderful.
0: What, Jim? Since these girls found that picture of my dad's lumber company, I wrote a song just for them for the 100th celebration.
3: Oh, cool.
0: Are y'all ready? Now, listen.
1: Okay.
0: You're going to be impressed, ladies. I just want you to hear this.
1: Let me shut some of this down so we can hear it.
0: Oh, y'all, go ahead. Ladies, you're going to be very impressed. Hold on. What?

0: Awesome.
1: Love it.
0: Thank you.
1: Thank you so much.
2: You're welcome.
3: There you go.
2: Yeah.
3: And the Jonesboro Community Breakfast Fat City Steak and Grill House, presented by the Doctors of EA Baptist. We're not just talking about the community, we're a part of it.
2: 833 Stafford and Frigo on the 5.
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0: Pretty free go. Good looking day today. Sunny. The wind's going to be out of the north, gusting over 20 by this afternoon. But it's going to be a pretty day. Low 80s, low 50s tonight, upper 70s tomorrow, 69 right now. 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
1: Billy Ann, how are you?
2: I'm wonderful. How are you this morning?
1: Osceola Farmers Market. What all do you want to talk about, Osceola?
2: Well, let's talk about the music festival this weekend.
1: Yeah!
2: I know. We're going to have a great time. It starts on Friday.
1: Yes.
2: Gates open at 5. We've got some great bands Friday night. Eric Hughes, the 901 Heavy Hitters. They played at our gala for the 150th, and they brought down the house. They are amazing. And then Saturday, gates open at 3. And we've got some Sawyer Brown, David Lee Murphy. We've got a local artist, Abby Pierce. And then we're going to close out the night with the M80s. They're out of Florida. And we're going to party like it's 1999. I'm going to have to take some arthritis medicine. Whoa. I may break a hip or something.
1: What are you talking about? Oh, dancing.
2: I'm going to dance.
1: Okay. And then you got all the different festivities going along with the music, obviously.
2: Absolutely. We're going to have food trucks, and we've got vendors, and we have a kids area with bounce houses. I think we're going to have a petting zoo, so come pet a pony and listen to some music.
1: You usually have this downtown courthouse, don't you?
2: Absolutely. So if you know anything about Osceola, you get into town and you just follow that copper dome, and you will be right where the festivities are.
1: A lot of great music. No for the music. A lot of people don't realize the music that comes out of Osceola. Some famous blues artists, some famous artists, they got it all right there. Plus, you always like talking about downtown and everything.
2: Absolutely. You know, the courthouse area, downtown Osceola is beautiful. And so, you know, of course, I'm also on the Main Street Osceola board. So we have our farmers market every Thursday. We change the time from 2 to 6 so people can come by after work. That kind of thing. But again, this is going to be a great weekend. There's going to be lots of festivities over the summer in downtown Osceola. This is not the only time you're going to see me, so get ready.
1: Yeah.
2: But come and spend time with us. We're going to honor our veterans Friday night at 6 because, again, we know it's our 250th birthday here in the U.S., and so we're going to really celebrate our veterans, too.
1: And I was going to say, as far as the music, you get one-day or two-day passes?
2: You can get one-day or two-day passes. We're going to celebrate our veterans at 6 o'clock on Friday, so please come out and help support them. We have 6 that we're going to honor, but we're going to honor all of our veterans, so we're excited about that.
1: Can we go to a website and find a Facebook or Osceola, or we could go to it and get the time on everything?
2: Absolutely. You can go to all of our socials, Osceola Heritage Music Festival, OsceolaMusicFest.com. We are on everything that you can pick up your phone and find something on. So just type in Osceola. It's going to get you where you need to go.
1: Your husband still had the pizza place?
2: Yes, Gary's Pizza.
1: What pizza is it?
2: It's Gary's Pizza.
1: Gary's Pizza.
2: You're coming into Osceola.
1: Go by there and eat there.
2: Come by and see us. Yes, we'd love to take care of you. I hear it's good food. I know the owner.
1: Yeah. We'll be over there.
2: Come over and see me. Okay. I'm not going to cook for you because you wouldn't come back, but we'll let them do it.
1: Well, Gary will. Or go to one of the many vendors, right?
2: Absolutely.
1: All right. Jonesboro, Community Breakfast, Fat City Steak and Grill House, presented by the doctors of NEA Baptists. We're not just talking about the community, we're a part of it.
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0: Burge, 104.9 The Fox, and Stafford and Frigo looking at sunny in the low 80s today. North wind, a little gusty this afternoon, maybe. We are at 69 right now. Jim Frigo is your host of the Jonesboro Community Breakfast.
1: We're wrapping things up. Meredith Pierce here with the FOA. How you doing?
2: I'm doing great today.
1: Let me, hey.
2: Can you turn me up? Okay, yeah. There we go. Am I too loud now?
1: Look at there. That's perfect.
2: Perfect.
1: Yes.
2: Got it.
1: Good morning.
2: Good morning.
1: And Leap Showcase tomorrow.
2: Yes, tomorrow in downtown Jonesboro. It's a big day at the FOA. So, you know, a lot of people may not know the FOA. We, of course, do live theater and productions and our arts classes. But we also have an outreach, you know, a whole umbrella of outreach that we do.
1: Yeah.
2: All types of programs. But one of which is the LEAP program. It stands for Learning Expression Through Arts Programming. And it's where we send an art instructor and a theater instructor once a week to the Abilities and Limited facilities to teach their adult clients, adults with disabilities,
1: yes,
2: their day programs, each week. And they work on things all year long. And then every spring, they get to put on this showcase.
1: Tomorrow is the day.
2: And tomorrow's the day.
1: What time?
2: It's at noon. It's a short program. So you can take your lunch break. Come join us. I mean, it's about 30 minutes, 40 minutes long. And it's, I promise, the most uplifting thing that you will do. It's completely free. And you will leave with a smile on your face.
1: I believe we're going to be out there, too, after with the new Pleaser Freezer.
2: That's always a highlight.
1: And our new sponsor, Baskin-Robbins.
2: Okay, yeah. We love us some Baskin-Robbins, but they'll be excited about that.
1: Yeah, so we're going to be there and passing out and everything. Absolutely free to come in. Come on your lunch hour. Big support.
2: Come in. We've got, so they'll have a onstage performance portion, and it's their, this year's theme is the rodeo, so there's a lot of country music. It's a lot of fun.
1: Oh, boy.
2: They encourage lots of singing, dancing, clapping, cheering, all that. We want to give them our full support, and then afterwards, everyone can go to the lobby and see their artwork up on the walls, some of the art pieces they've been working on, and get, like you said, get some delicious ice cream.
1: Like you said, it's a very special time, and I promise you, once you go, you will say, that was fun.
2: It really is the best, and a lot of people who don't know about it, who come, say, well, I'm never missing ever again. I'm coming every year now.
1: And by the way, you could go to your website as far as the FOA and find out what's going on this year.
2: Oh, absolutely. Follow us on Facebook, FOA Jonesboro or Foundation of Arts on Facebook, and then FOAJonesboro.org is our website. Find all kinds of, we've got something going on all the time.
1: Trey, I'm looking forward to it, are you?
0: Man, I am too. And you know what? That's going to be the premiere of our new Baskin-Robbins Pleaser Freezer.
1: Yeah.
0: We're going to take Baskin-Robbins ice cream from the Pleaser Freezer over to the LEAP Showcase. And so after it's over, we'll get to serve that to all the clients and stuff. It's going to be great. We've done that for the last several years. And oh, that's an exciting moment, man.
2: It really is. And we feel special that we get to test out the new Pleaser Freezer, actually.
1: Count us in.
0: That's big.
1: All right. And Meredith, thank you.
2: Thank you so much for having me.
1: Hey, Trey, thank you.
0: Hey, thank you, Jim Frigo. I'll tell you, having you on this program is nothing short of amazing.
1: But let me tell you, Trey, you always make me a superstar. You are absolutely incredible.
2: You got to talk him up. You got to really talk him up.
1: Let me say, thank you for thank you for letting me spend 3 hours on my perch.
2: Drinking coffee, talking to people.
1: I'll see you at Jonesboro Community Breakfast, Fat City Steak and Grill House, presented by the Doctors of NEA Baptist. We're not just talking about the community. We're a part of it.
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4: 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Stafford and Frigo getting together another extra long playlist for you. Got Morgan Wallen and Luke Combs back to back. A playlist that's made for your work day.

0: in a hotel room, Luke Coates. High in the low 80s today, north wind. Nice day. Dry day. That's what Ryan Vaughn was talking about yesterday. Talk about, you know, the difference between temperatures around 80 if the humidity is 25% and the dew point's in the 40s versus, you know, dew points in the 60s and 70s. And he was even explaining why it doesn't feel good, because we perspire when we get hot. And if the air is dry, then the dry air allows that perspiration to evaporate easier, and that's the natural cooling effect for our body. But if the dew point's high, humidity's high, then that makes it more difficult, and so our body cooling system doesn't work as well. And that was pretty scientific, I thought. And boy, Ryan did it right there on TV yesterday. And the humidity was 25%. That's low. That's dry.
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0: beautiful things. The world is full of beautiful things. That's Megan Maroney and Stafford and Frico. Going to turn it over to Christy Matthews. She's next. Jason Aldean, Jelly Roll, Josh Ross is on the way on The Fox.
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1049 The Fox. Well, Eric Church gave what may go down as the most Eric Church commencement speech ever. We're going to talk about that coming up in the Music Room. And also, Willie Nelson.

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0: Well, Eric Church just gave what may go down as the most Eric Church commencement speech ever. The Carolina singer delivered the keynote address at the University of North Carolina graduation, and he was weaving life lessons into a metaphor built around the six strings of a guitar. And honestly, it was truly a masterclass in storytelling. Willie Nelson just pulled off something only one other country artist has ever done. Willie charted another song called Uncertain Texas from Casey Musgrave's new album, making him one of only two country artists to chart music in every decade for the last seven decades. Any guesses on who the other person is? Dolly Parton. And Luke Bryan has a new album on the way. He announced his upcoming project, Signs, during the American Idol finale and also performed his new song, Fish Hunt Golf Drink. Isn't that kind of like hunting, loving, and fishing every day? Anyway, Luke says he spent the past year working on the album and couldn't be more excited for fans to hear it. And Josh Ross says football strategy as a defensive back was simple. Hit somebody hard and hit somebody early. He told Muscle and Fitness magazine that if you're big enough, make a big enough statement at the start of the game, receivers will think twice before coming across the middle again. For more country news, give us a follow. We're on Facebook, Instagram, TikTok, and also on X.
3: Good morning. I'm Jeff Daly on the Commel Ag Radio Network at the Chicago Board of Trade. Corn futures this morning are higher. Soybeans higher. Wheat futures are retracing markets from yesterday where we saw limit up move in the July contract of 45 cents. We're down this morning, but we're down only a half cent. In the product trade this morning, soybean oil futures are softer. We're between 17 cents and 30 cents lower. Soybean meal prices from $6.20 to $8.30 higher. Rice is higher. Cotton is higher. Live cattle futures, October, $2.20 up at $236.07. Feeder cattle, October, 60 cents higher at $351.32. Lean hogs, July, $1.90 higher at $104.85. Corn this morning in the July trade up 3.5 cents a bushel at 483.5. The December is up 3.5 cents at 505.5 a bushel. Soybeans this morning, the July contracts are 6.5 cents higher, 1233.25. The September at 1208 is 6.25 higher. November futures standing at 1212.25, up 7.25 cents. Wheat futures again saw limit gains yesterday. July is down 0.75 cents, 678.25. I'm Jeff Nally.
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If you got some flex days, a little PTO, one day this week would be a good day to pick to take off work, because it's just stunning. Sunny 82 today, clear and 53 tonight, sunny and 78 tomorrow. It's 71 right now as we kick off an extra long Fox Run for the First National Bank Foxhole. Here comes Parmalee.

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0: comes days like these on Jonesboro's Fox Country. We wait all year for a sale like this. We're going to be headed to Gamble Home in the Farmville Curve on Friday from 11 to 1. 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We're going to stroll on in around 11. 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

Mugs. Hi, it's Christy. It's 11 o'clock, and I do wish you well today. Thanks so much for listening. Putting together a pretty cool playlist for this hour. Lainey Wilson's on the way, Jelly Roll, Jake Owen, and here comes Josh Ross.

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0: 949, the Fox Rocky Mountain Low. 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
5: From the Cade, storm team, mostly sunny, highs in the low 80s today. Clear, 53 tonight. Tomorrow, sunny and a high near 80. It's 76 right now. 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

0: sleepless in a hotel room on Jonesboro's Fox Country. I'm pretty much sleepless every night. I'm so tired of just waking up like every hour on the hour. I mean, I'm doing all the things. I've done the Epsom salt. I do the magnesium spray. That did help with the leg cramps, but the just waking up and then my mind takes over and I start thinking of things I need to be doing. I mean, I'm writing radio commercials. I'm trying to decide what I need to put on the grocery list. Did I water the plants? Is the back door locked? Blah, blah, blah. I mean, can you feeling me? I know I'm not the only one. I get on Facebook. I see you on there. Maybe we should just start chatting. And it's like, what are you doing? I don't know. What are you doing? lots of stuff to do this weekend, though. I can take that off your things to worry about. Loose Caboose Festival is happening out back by the tracks at Paragould. The Osceola Heritage Music Festival is going on in Osceola this weekend, Friday and Saturday night. The city of Taronda celebrating its 100th anniversary of its incorporation. They've got a big festival this weekend. You can read all about this at thefox1049.com.
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morning, Science Christie. It's 12 o'clock and time for a Star-Spangled Salute to somebody from right here at home in Fox Country. Dustin Keeling is proudly serving in the Army, and today we say thanks with the Zac Brown Band's Star-Spangled

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Graylin James, that's Water at a Wedding on 104.9 The Fox. You know, a lot of times the girl songwriters get a little, they get a little grief for talking about exes, but gosh, Graylin just like, he just slayed it. And I hear it is a true story. That song came from a true event in his life. So anyway, maybe next time you'll pay more attention to the lyrics and you'll know what I'm talking about, okay? Hey, Father's Day coming up. We have got exactly what your dad wants, especially if he's a golfer. Maybe he's always wanted to try golf. Maybe he's wanted to go hang out with you on the golf course. Maybe he's new to it. Maybe you're new to it and you want to go try out.

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5: From the Cade, storm team, mostly sunny, a high of 82 today. Clear skies, 53 tonight, sunny and about 80 tomorrow. It's 81 right now. Let's kick off an extra long Fox run. 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

1049 The Fox. So this artist says the late Merle Haggard wasn't just music to him. He was actually the soundtrack to his life. He says Merle is still the only artist whose passing hit him hard enough to feel like he lost a family member. That's Cody Johnson talking about

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Good stuff from Morgan Wallen on 104.9 The Fox. Smack dab in the middle of another extra long Fox run. I'm Brett, keeping you company. The beautiful things. Oh, we love them. Here's Megan Maroney on The Fox.

0: That's Ashley McBride on 104.9 The Fox. A little bit after 2 o'clock, I'm Brett, keeping you company. More Fox Country on the way. Quick check of the forecast. We'll go all the way through the weekend just to have fun. Right now, though, a quick check of the markets.
1: I'm Jeff Alley on the Cromwell Ag Radio Network at the Chicago Board of Trade this afternoon. It's a dandy. The wheat market rallies 26¾ cents to 45 cents a bushel. And that comes from the Department of Agriculture showing its first forecast for the wheat crop this year. About 350 million bushels less than what the trade anticipated. And it may be a precursor to crop reports that will come this week from Kansas. The Kansas Wheat Tour is marching its way across the state, and the crop condition is not good, one of the worst on records, and confirmation of those lower yields may stabilize the market at these higher marks. Soybeans today traded stronger. The supply, or rather the demand, shifting from the global scene to the domestic scene, largely in line with what the trade anticipated, but the confirmation is real. The higher crude oil market still spilling into bean oil and then over to soybean. Soy 10 cents to 13¾ cents higher. Corn futures, the follow along, 3¼ to 4¾ cents a bushel higher today. July corn, 4¾ up at 480. The December 502 up 4¼ cents. Soybeans July, 13¾ cents higher, 12.26¾. November 12.05, 10¼ cents a bushel stronger. July wheat up 45 cents at 679. I'm Jeff Nally.
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5: Pretty simple week as far as the forecast goes. Partly cloudy today, 84. I can't really think of anything else I need to tell you. 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And

I love the sentiment of that song. That's George Burns. Not going to be long on 104.9 The Fox. You think about songs like that as you get older. I'm not saying I'm doing that, but, you know, I hear that people have. Here's Luke Combs.

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0: 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Almost 3 o'clock Wednesday afternoon. I'm Brett, keeping you company. 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Yesterday afternoon, I received a notification on my phone. My phone, you know, a little buzz. I was like, oh, Jonesboro Right Now. So it's, you know, it's like some sort of a breaking news story. It may not be an emergency. It may not be a crisis, but I'd like to see what's going on. And one thing I know for sure is it's going to be about something that's happening in Jonesboro. So I pulled up the app on my phone and I saw the news alert. It was that Raising Cane's was now open. They'd had the grand opening, the ribbon cutting, a lot of folks there, people getting free food, giveaways, and Raising Cane's is now open for business. And you know what I said? I said to myself, oh, okay, is that today? I'm here at the radio station, and sometimes things slip by me. That's how I stay engaged and plugged in. JonesboroRightNow.com or the Jonesboro Right Now app. You ought to do that, too.
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1: One of his first big hits. Here's one of his more recent hits. Luke Combs, Days Like These, in Fox Country.

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0: 1049 The Fox, another springtime day here in Fox Country. 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
3: Got your KH7 team forecast. Been a partly cloudy day today, mid-80s. I've cheated and looked ahead to the weekend forecast. It's more of the same. No real serious mention of rain in the forecast for the next few days, at least. Got ourselves another extra-long Fox run live from the First National Bank Foxhole. And we're doing that right here.

none, Jordan Davis on 104.9 The Fox. I feel like he hadn't come out with anything new in the last few months. About time for a new Jordan Davis song. I'm just saying.

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0: Ride, Ride. George Burge and Luke Bryan on 104.9 The Fox. Coming up on 5 o'clock, coming up on The Drive at 5. Getting ready to wrap up this Wednesday, head to the house. Some fun stuff happening this weekend. I'd forgotten that the Loose Caboose Festival was going this weekend. It's happening out back by the tracks in Paragould. We've got details for you. Or they have the details, actually, at their website, loosecaboose.net. I think the weather for the Loose Caboose Festival this weekend in Paragould will be quite nice.
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Eli Young and his band on 104.9 The Fox. Ella Langley in the number one and the number two spot. First time for a female country artist to ever do that on the charts. Her song, Be Her. And of course, this song here.

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12: Okay, your KH Storm Team forecast. Low down into the upper 50s, low 60s tonight. Tomorrow, yes, partly cloudy, mid 80s. Wow, you're good. And we'll do that all the way through the weekend. Got ourselves another extra long Fox run. Live from the First National Bank Foxhole. Mm.

It's Kenny, heading back with Kenny on 104.9 The Fox. Smack dab in the middle of another extra long Fox run. Kid myself. John Morgan, he doesn't want to. On The Fox.

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0: Luke Combs on 104.9 The Fox, almost to 6 o'clock, almost to Father's Day. You know, we celebrated moms this past weekend. Father's Day is coming up, and if you're like, my dad, he won't ever say what he wants. If your dad likes golf, here's an opportunity for you to score some brownie points. 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It's four rounds of golf with a cart included at four different golf courses. Thunder Bayou Golf Links in Blytheville, Kennett Country Club, both of which I've played and enjoyed. Victory Lake Golf Course in Corning, I have not played that. And I've got family members. Youngest son likes golf, and he actually invited me to go with him to the golf course on Turkey Mountain in Horseshoe Bend. But he, like, invited me the day before. I'm going to go play golf tomorrow in Horseshoe Bend. Would you like to go? And I said something about needing a little bit more of a heads up, and things kind of went downhill from there. He went, had fun. I did not. But all of this Fill the Fairway golf card is a $234 value, and it's only $117. 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

Eli Young and his band on 104.9 The Fox. I was embarrassed to admit that I didn't know that there was a thing called Kojo. From fans, huge fans of Cody Johnson. I always just called him Cody Johnson. Turns out, no, it's actually Kojo.

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3: Your KA Storm Team forecast, more of the same, really. Low 50s tonight. I'm sorry, upper 50s, low 60s tonight. That's what I meant to say. I'm sorry, I've never been so embarrassed. Tomorrow, partly cloudy, back into the low to mid 80s. We'll do that all the way through the weekend. No real serious mention of rain in the forecast until early next week. Got ourselves another extra long Fox Run live from the First National Bank Foxhole. You betcha.

Jelly Roll, going to be at South Haven at the Bank Plus Amphitheater. We've already given away a lot of tickets right here on 104.9 The Fox. And the good news is we've got more. Plenty. 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

0: beautiful things. Megan Maroney, 104.9 The Fox. Almost to 7 o'clock. Ellie coming in next. I was going to say something. I was going to transition from beautiful things to Ellie, and that just seemed awkward and weird, so I'm not going to do that. I mean, I think she's reasonably attractive, but beautiful, that seems like a little much. Ellie's coming in next to keep me company. I'm sorry. I got myself into a hole. I couldn't get out. She's live from the First National Bank Foxhole all night right here in Fox Country.
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